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0: 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You have a great personality. 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

0: group, both. And it's the One Voyage 2026 sailing from Miami, October 26th through November the 1st, aboard the beautiful Resilient Lady.
1: Okay, but who coming? Because, you know, I need good music and good words.
0: Well, we got a powerful lineup this time. Inspiration from Jonathan McReynolds, Ja'Kalen Carr, and Pastor Mike Jr., and maybe me.
1: Oh, yeah. Good. I'm there. I'm shouting and eating good. What's the food looking like, though, E?
0: Griff, they got 20 restaurants. 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

Just where you are, just for a few minutes. I know we got a little ways to go, but just lift your hands in this place. 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The Holy Ghost is here right now. 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

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The Nightly Spirit with me, your girl Darlene, weeknights starting at 7 p.m. Now let's get back to more of the music that soothes your soul on Joy 106.3. 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

0: 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You know, life is like a camera. 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
1: I want you to know, long as I got King Jesus, I don't need nobody else. 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
1: 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And hallelujah.
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1: Thank you, God, for giving us our identity in you. 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
0: 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Dia Smith will be in the Get Up Church. He's talking about soft is the new power. Ooh, ladies, you don't want to miss this one.
3: 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Erica will have an amazing faith walk, and Cheryl has trending topics.
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0: And joy living on Get Up Mornings. 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

God's grace is still enough. His mercy is still new. 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
0: Trust God Tuesday on the Willie Mo Jr. Show. Flat out. 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

0: That was Patrick Dobson and Pastor John P. Key with the song Make It All Right. And God is going to make it all right for you. Trust him. He's done it for me and so many countless others. Listen, I've got to go now. I've got to go. This has been a great Tuesday, and I thank God for every single one of you. I love you. Remember, the new summer song, Bonita Shelby, and the song, Call on Jesus. Give us a call. Let us know what you think about that song. 1-888-420-7710. Let me know what you think about it. But until tomorrow, know that I love you, and I want you to walk in the favor of God. The new Dunny McClurkin Show, show, show, show,
1: 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It's time to get back to that music that lifts you up. Only on...
2: Family, this year, Warren and I celebrated 25 years of marriage. And if there's one thing we've learned, it is that love is built, strengthened, and sustained through faith. 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It is a moment to recommit, to reflect, and to celebrate the covenant of marriage surrounded by the beauty of the ocean and the presence of God. We'll also be joined by a special performance from Tony Terry, making this an unforgettable week of love, music, fellowship, and renewal.

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1: 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And it's the One Voyage 2026 sailing from Miami, October 26th through November the 1st aboard the beautiful Resilient Lady.
2: Okay, but who coming? Because, you know, I need good music and good words.
1: Well, we got a powerful lineup this time. Inspiration from Jonathan McReynolds, Ja'Kalen Carr, and Pastor Mike Jr., and maybe me.
2: Oh, yeah. Good. I'm there. I'm shouting and eating good. What's the food looking like, though, E?
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0: 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It is a moment to recommit, to reflect, and to celebrate the covenant of marriage surrounded by the beauty of the ocean and the presence of God. 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
2: Okay, but who coming? Because, you know, I need good music and good word.
1: Well, we got a powerful lineup this time. Inspiration from Jonathan McReynolds, Ja'Kalen Carr, and Pastor Mike Jr., and maybe me.
2: Oh, yeah. 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I'm there. I'm shouting and eating good. What's the food looking like, though, E?
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3: All right, we need a little help in the Get Up Church trying to find some quick go-to menus, little recipes, so we can feed our families. Let's talk to Howard in Baltimore. Hey, Howard, what's your quick go-to meal?
4: I tell you, it's nothing like a quick teriyaki and broccoli chicken. That's something very quick, something you can put in the pan. The chicken will take on any flavor that you want. And when you've added with the broccoli and then your sauce, you can't go wrong. You can add a rice, you can add any starch you want. And the broccoli is a healthy meal that you can go to anytime.
5: That sounds good and easy.
3: Very nice.
5: Thank you.
3: Thank you.
4: And it's quick. It's very quick.
3: All right. Have a good one, sir. Thank you for calling.
4: You're welcome. Have a great day.
3: Kashay in Houston is on the line. Hey, Kashay, what's your quick go-to meal?
6: 15 bean soup with smoked turkey or stuffed potatoes.
3: How many beans?
5: Girl, that's nasty.
6: 15.
7: 15 beans?
3: Yes, a bag.
6: Yeah,
3: it comes in
6: a bag, yep. And it's 15 bean soup.
7: Oh,
6: all different kinds of beans in it. With smoked turkey, you could do smoked turkey necks, smoked turkey legs, or wings.
3: Mm-hmm.
6: Or put it in a crock pot or them Instapots, the pressure cooker. It'll be done in 30 minutes.
5: That sounds like a good winter meal.
6: Yeah, or stuff. Last night, me and my family, we had stuffed baked potatoes. My mom, she had the sweet potato with grilled chicken. And me and my children, we had chicken bacon ranch stuffed potatoes.
3: Very nice. Thank you for calling today. We appreciate you.
6: Thank you. Have a good day.
7: 877-242-2426. Let's go to the land, Cleveland, and talk to Tracy. Tracy, what's your quick go-to meal? Help Cheryl out.
8: Hi. It's called beans and greens, and it sounds like it's difficult, but you cook it in the pressure cooker about an hour. I got the recipe off of Instagram. It works great. The family loves it, and enjoy.
3: All right. Thank you so much for sharing that with us. God bless.
8: God bless you.
7: Let's go to Atlanta and talk to Miss Ivy. Miss Ivy, what's a quick meal Cheryl can make for the wife?
9: Okay, so you know those frozen pasta bags? Like they have the cheese ravioli or meat ravioli or what have you. Throw those on the boiler, salt water for about 5-6 minutes. Let the noodles get like nice and soft, like al dente. And then use vodka sauce. I take vodka sauce and pour it all together after I strain the noodles. And then put a little Parmesan and mozzarella on the top. And you got a meal in less than 7-8 minutes.
3: All right. Well, thank you so much for calling and sharing that with us. You got it, Cheryl?
5: I got it. I'm writing it down. Got it.
3: Thank you for calling.
9: Y'all have a good day. Goodbye.
3: Elora in Cleveland is on the line. Hey, Elora, what's your quick go-to meal?
10: Casseroles, eggs. I'm looking at this recipe. So eggs, bacon, you put it in the oven, cheese, And so you put it in the oven for 40 minutes, and that's it. Then you just take it out.
5: Laura, you can't cook an egg for 40 minutes. You said eggs and
7: I'm glad you said that.
5: Is it noodles, too?
10: No. It's I'm looking at the recipe. No, it's egg. It's pork chop. It's not
7: you trying
10: egg.
7: To read and talk at the same time.
10: Why am I like that?
5: What kind of casserole?
10: The casserole. It's a casserole dish. You put it in the oven, and then you just leave it for 40 minutes, and you're out.
7: Yeah, all good. Right. Make that all for right. The white.
3: Yep. Thank you for calling me, Laura.
7: That's what he needs.
10: Okay, Griff. Anyway, Erica, I wanted to say congratulations on the Sellers.
3: Thank you.
10: Griff, I love y'all. I love all y'all.
3: Love you back. Thank you for calling. Love you.
10: Bye-bye.
3: Okay, bye-bye.
10: Bye-bye.
3: All right, y'all eating out here in the Get Up Church.
7: 70 bean soup.
3: No, it's 15 beans.
5: The casserole. What else is in it but eggs and bacon?
3: Anyway, maybe potatoes. Maybe she just didn't say that part.
5: She said pork chop.
7: She was trying to read and talk and
3: cheese.
5: But I got them.
3: I'm praying for the white.
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understood it. 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And I never did know the verse, but I sang it through one time. Then she said, she looked at me. She said they'd been making noise in that nursing home. 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
1: Get up in the morning, get up in the morning. Good morning, good people. It's Get Up Mornings. I'm Erica Campbell, loving Jesus and loving you on a terrific Tuesday, August the 25th. 1 minute past the top of the hour, and Griff has a message.
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1: 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Cheryl will hit you with trending topics and Joy Taylor with the Daily Play. 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

0: children thinking, man, where has God been in my life? 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I believe that it can still happen, whatever your it is. And always remember that what God has for you is indeed for you. Here's the Miami Mass Choir.
1: Say what God has for me. It is for me. The devil can't have what God has for me. 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

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What God

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4: Okay, but who coming? 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

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Work it out. Just wave your hand and say,

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Work it out for me. Oh, work it out for me. Lord, I trust you and believe. Can y'all hear me?

As Pastor Mike Jr., I got it, I got it. And this is the day the Lord has made. Let us rejoice and be glad in it. Here's a classic from BB and CC Winans. 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
1: 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Inspiration from Jonathan McReynolds, Ja'Kalen Carr, and Pastor Mike Jr., and maybe me.
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2: Hold on, Erica, so you mean I can relax and be a blessing? Because usually I just relax and...
1: 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And it's the One Voyage 2026 sailing from Miami, October 26th through November the 1st aboard the beautiful Resilient Lady.
2: Okay, but who coming? Because, you know, I need good music and good word.
1: Well, we got a powerful lineup this time. Inspiration from Jonathan McReynolds, Ja'Kalen Carr, and Pastor Mike Jr., and maybe me.
2: Oh, yeah. Good. I'm there. I'm shouting and eating good. What's the food looking like, though, E?
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Now listen, in order for you to go to that next level, you may have to go through a little something. Watch me. 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

0: Lord, I love you. Mia Allen on Praise with TJ. When you love someone, isn't it good to just remind them that you love them? You may know that your husband or your wife loves you, but to hear them say it each and every day is important, right? Lord, I love you. We need to make sure we love on Jesus as much as we can each and every day. He gets us through the day, right? Stay close. Coming right back. I've got more music on the way to keep you encouraged. Give me 7 minutes. Fred Hammond with a classic. He's up next on Praise.
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2: Family, this year, Warren and I celebrated 25 years of marriage. 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And that's why we're inviting couples to join us aboard One Voyage 2026 for a powerful vow renewal experience at sea. 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It is a moment to recommit, to reflect, and to

0: Hey family, it's your girl Erica Campbell, and what if I told you your next getaway could refresh your spirit and pour into someone else at the same time?
1: Hold on, Erica, so you mean I can relax and be a blessing? Because usually I just relax and...
0: Yeah, well, listen, yes, we're both. And it's the One Voyage 2026 sailing from Miami, October 26th through November the 1st aboard the beautiful Resilient Lady.
1: Okay, but who coming? Because, you know, I need good music and good words.
0: Well, we got a powerful lineup this time. Inspiration from Jonathan McReynolds, Ja'Kalen Carr, and Pastor Mike Jr., and maybe me.
1: Oh, yeah. Good. I'm there. I'm shouting and eating good. What's the food looking like, though, E?
0: Griff, they got 20 restaurants. No buffets. Woo. It's all about excellence, plus fellowship, worship, wellness, and community.
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1: See, now that's a vacation I can feel good about.
0: Me, too. The One Voyage 2026. 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

0: The inspiration you need is right here.
1: That's right, that's right. 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Yeah.

0: Dancing Like David Dance, Fred Hammond, When the Spirit of the Lord on Praise with TJ. Here's the new one from Bishop William Murphy. It's called No Failure.
1: He cannot fail. Say it again. Tell him there is no failure. Say it like you believe it. There is no failure in God. Listen. I wish you could see yourself in the future. I wish you could see yourself. You're doing better.

0: There's nobody greater than you, dear Lord. You are the King of Kings and the Lord of Lords, the one and only true and living God. Nobody greater. Nobody greater than you, Vashawn Mitchell. I absolutely love this song. I remember having an opportunity to be on a cruise, and Vashawn Mitchell was singing that out on the deck in the middle of the ocean, and I just sang and sang, and I kind of messed up the video, but nevertheless, I was making a joyful noise while Vashawn Mitchell was singing Nobody Greater. Stay close, coming right back. I've got more music on the way to keep you encouraged. The Clark Sisters with a classic. You haven't heard this one in a minute. It's up next on Praise.
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0: 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We'll also be joined by a special performance from Tony Terry, making this an unforgettable week of love, music, fellowship, and renewal. 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

0: Joy 106.3, Columbus's inspiration station. That is PJ Morton. The song is called Mercy. You're rocking with Yavis Ellis. I am the pastor of your middays. Incredible Tuesday to you. You know, all this week we're in Psalm 133. We've been walking through the Psalm of Ascents. And it's only three verses, but it gives us a powerful picture of what happens when God's people choose to live in unity. Unity is a choice. You have to choose to want to be in unity with your brother and with your sister. And we're going to talk about that on today, okay? Now, coming up, I got some more of your inspirational hits right here on Joy 106.3.
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3: This is the Daily Play with Joy Taylor. Yesterday, we talked about Deshaun Watson's response to boos from Browns fans during the team's first home preseason game. Watson called it disrespectful and left quite a mess for his new head coach, Todd Monken, to clean up. Well, despite all of that and everything that has happened with Deshaun in Cleveland up until this point, Monken announced Watson as the week one starter on Monday. Monken said, "We took in the full body of work over the course of the offseason, to training camp, to the game, to the joint practice, and ultimately felt like to start the season on the road, Deshaun gave us the best chance to move the ball and score points." Well, we will find out soon enough. 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
1: Hold on, Erica, so you mean I can relax and be a blessing? 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
2: 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And it's the One Voyage 2026 sailing from Miami, October 26th through November the 1st, aboard the Beautiful Resilient Lady.
1: Okay, but who coming? Because, you know, I need good music and good word.
2: Well, we got a powerful lineup this time. Inspiration from Jonathan McReynolds, Ja'Kalen Carr, and Pastor Mike Jr., and maybe me.
1: Oh, yeah. 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

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That's Ted and Cherie with You've Been Faithful. All right, I got some Kenny Lewis with God Did It on Joy 106.3.

0: God's got a blessing.
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0: Everybody say that with me. God's got a blessing.
1: God's got a blessing.
0: If you really believe it, God's got a blessing.

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Come on, say, God's got a plan.

0: Joy 106.3, Columbus's inspiration station. It's Norman Hutchins with God's Got a Blessing. Listen, man, my name is Yavis Ellis. I am the pastor of your middays. You know, Psalm 133, for brethren to dwell together. I want to remind you today that unity requires relationship. It does not simply say that brethren should occasionally meet together. It says they should dwell together in unity. You know, the word paints a picture of relationship. You and I were created for community. When you think about Ecclesiastes 4 and 9, it says that two are better than one because they have a good return for their labor. Don't isolate yourself. Everybody needs someone who can encourage them and challenge them. So dwell in unity today and don't do life on your own. Coming up, I got some more of your inspirational hits right here on Joy 106.3.
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0: In the choir stand. Where is that? 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
1: In the choir stand. Where
0: it
1: at?
0: Hey!
1: In the choir stand.
0: Eddie, I want to go back to that. Gotta keep watching.
1: In the choir stand. Where it at?
0: Do that break. One, two. Ready? You do it. Hey.

0: in the choir set, baby. Yes, it is. 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Where you at, choir members? God bless you. Oh, yeah. Praise in the choir.
1: Yesterday is behind you. Today is a new opportunity to walk in God's favor. Joy 106.3.

0: Joy 106.3. That is Fresh Start with You Are. It's Yavis Ellis. I am the pastor of your middays. Incredible Tuesday to you. And you know what that means, man. It's Tuesday in our 1 o'clock hour. So I need your help. This is where I start a scripture and I need your help to finish the scripture. Okay, we're going to be in 1 Thessalonians chapter 5. It says, therefore, encourage one another and build each other blank, just as in fact you are doing. I'm going to say it again. Therefore, encourage one another and build each other blank, just as in fact you are doing. I need your help to help me finish the scripture. What word is missing? Go to our Instagram and Facebook page and help me finish the scripture. Okay, coming up, I got some more of your inspirational hits right here on Joy 106.3.
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0: Columbus's inspiration station, Joy 106.3. That was Ernest Pugh with Your Glory to See You. My name is Yavis Ellis. I am the pastor of Your Middays. 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
1: 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My sister, Elena Atkins, and Kirk Franklin will be in the Get Up Church.
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1: Lord have mercy. Y'all join us. 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

0: Columbus's inspiration station, Joy 106.3. That is Nia Allen with Major. The song is called Just You Wait. My name is Yavis Ellis, and I am the pastor of Your Middays. 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
1: Local for you, I'm Jared Smalley with an NBC4 news update on Urban One. An 18-year-old pleaded not guilty to murder charges Monday in Delaware County. Brianna Dutcher, she's accused of killing her 55-year-old mother, Tamala, earlier this month. Two other suspects were also arrested for that murder. More cuts could be coming to Pickerington local schools. An updated financial forecast was presented to the Board of Education last night. It incorporates nearly $6 million in staffing reductions, more cuts to high school electives and athletic teams, eliminations of middle school band and orchestra programs, and more cuts to bus routes. The board voted to place a 10-year, 0.75% income tax levy on the November ballot to potentially avoid those cuts. And the Big Ten is set to pass a rule barring players from leaving NFL training camps and returning to college football. Two former NFL players with remaining NCAA eligibility have joined the roster at LSU this preseason. Join us tonight at 4, 5, and 6 for those stories and your most accurate forecast. Local for you, I'm Jared Smalley, NBC4.
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That is Mary Mary with Heaven. I got some Smokey Norfolk Sunday morning medley on Joy 106.3.

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Breathe. God's got you. And we got your soundtrack. 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

0: Joy 106.3, Columbus's inspiration station. It's Yavis Ellis. I am the pastor of your middays. That was Acardi Cortez. The song is called Working on Me. Listen, man, we've been in Psalm 133 so far this week. And the truth of the matter is this: unity requires relationship. You know, healthy relationships require investment. You can't expect deep relationship when you're only willing to give people leftover time. Call somebody. Check on somebody. Sit down and have a real conversation. Hebrews 10:24 tells us to consider how we can spur one another toward love and good deeds. Sometimes the encouragement somebody needs today is simply knowing that you thought about them. Simply knowing that you care about them. Two are better than one. Do not underestimate the gift of good people. Thank God today for somebody who has helped you along your journey. How good and pleasant it is for brethren to dwell together in unity. Let's keep the unity on today. That is my time for today, but coming up next is my brother, Willie Mo Jr. Don't forget, you got to keep the hope, keep the faith, but most of all, keep the joy. It's Yavis on Joy 106.3, Columbus's inspiration station.
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2: 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Inspiration from Jonathan McReynolds, Ja'Kalen Carr, and Pastor Mike Jr., and maybe me.
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1: Yep.
0: Major, major love. Family, listen, of course you know on Tuesdays, Trust God Tuesday, and I've been doing my best to make sure that we give you tools that you can actually use, right? A lot of you have been praying because, of course, you know, the job market is exactly what it is. But here's the catch 22. What if I gave you $25 an hour, a job that'll give you that opportunity, and you did not have to have a degree? Would that sound good to you? Well, my dear brother AJ Joyner is here to give us the $25 an hour drop right now. AJ, let's talk about it.
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0: To those of you who are looking for jobs that pay more than $25 an hour, make sure that you connect with him at AJ Joyner on Instagram at AJ J-O-I-N-E-R. All right, on Instagram. Shout out to AJ. 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
0: This is the Daily Play with Joy Taylor. Yesterday we talked about Deshaun Watson's response to boos from Browns fans during the team's first home preseason game. Watson called it disrespectful and left quite a mess for his new head coach Todd Monken to clean up. Well, despite all of that and everything that has happened with Deshaun in Cleveland up until this point, Monken announced Watson as the week one starter on Monday. Monken said, "We took in the full body of work over the course of the offseason, to training camp, to the game, to the joint practice, and ultimately felt like to start the season on the road, Deshaun gave us the best chance to move the ball and score points." Well, we will find out soon enough. 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

0: What's going on, family? It's your girl, Sheree Nicole, still holding down as always right here on the Willie Moe Jr. Show. It is Tuesday, ladies and gentlemen. You already know Tuesdays are my favorite day of the week because I get to spend time with international consultant, best-selling author, keynote speaker, Fidra Giles. We are now at part five. I can't believe it. We have made it to the promised land. And this series, of course, has been beautifully titled Things We Should Normalize. Fidra has been swinging every week, and she's going to hit a home run and take us all the way out of here. Fidra, part five, closing it out. What say you?
1: We need to normalize outgrowing people, jobs, and goals.
0: Ooh, I'm about to pass out in my chair.
1: It's hard. We need to normalize outgrowing people, jobs, and goals. So when I was younger, most of you know,

0: I'm from Miami, Florida, and I grew up in, I lived in Liberty City, and there were things and people that I hung out with in that environment that were fun for that environment. We grew up together, we were kids, we rode our bikes through the city, got into some stuff we didn't need to be into. And as we grew up, they started to do things that did not align with my future. I had to outgrow that. My very first real job where I got a paycheck was working at Crystals. It was great for a high school sophomore that was trying to put gas in her car. You all, I have two kids, one I just dropped off at college, so I'm paying two tuitions, a mortgage, house. But let me tell you, that Crystals cashier salary from the drive-thru, not gonna cover this. I had to outgrow that. And there was a time when my goal was just to finish college. I'm so far out of that now that it doesn't even come up. There's nothing I can do with that type of life, right? And so we have to recognize that there are people, jobs, and goals that we just have to outgrow. Growth changes your address. It changes where you reside, and it changes how you live. And the truth is, not everyone gets to move with you. Not everyone gets to go with you. And some relationships have expiration dates, and it's okay. So how do you know when it's time for you to move on and outgrow those? One, when you start to feel guilty because you want more, it's time for you to normalize outgrowing people, jobs, and goals. When your environment starts to feel too small, it's time. And most importantly, when you've stopped growing because you were trying to make everyone else comfortable, it is time.
1: 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Also appreciate your podcast, your social media footprint, of course, your best-selling book. That's not what I said. So how can other people appreciate these things as much as I do?
0: Absolutely. You all know the book. 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

0: Fresh Start Worship, you are right here on the Willie Mo Jr. Show. Stone, it is Trust God Tuesday. Yeah. Talk to us.
1: So today's motivational moment is a little bit different. And the reason why is because I heard something on the air today that I've never really heard anybody say before. The lady who called in, she said, I'm trusting God for healing or a smooth transition for a loved one who's going through a lot of pain right now. And guess what? Today was the first day that I was actually like, you know what? You are allowed to be honest.
2: Yeah.
1: And I don't think we see that enough in the church because we sensationalize everything. And what do you call it? But spiritual bypassing, Willie? We're not doing that.
0: No, that's real.
1: So if you're going through something right now, I just want this song to be a reminder, like you are allowed to be honest about where you are right now. But you are also held accountable to what you know. And if you know that all things work together, and if you know that God is a healer, and if you know that healing is available, you better pursue it.
2: Yes, Lord.
1: Because if you don't pursue it, you're not going to get it. And that's why I want you to become a part of this amazing family. Thank you for listening to the Willie Moore Jr. Show. Thank you for allowing us to inspire you each and every day. But you're going to need that inspiration when we're not around as well. So if you don't know Jesus the way we do, I want to invite him into your heart right now. Just say, Lord God, I repent for every part of me that's not like you. Thank you for dying for my sins. I believe you rose from the dead. And because of your sacrifice and because of your belief, I am saved. And around here, we like to say, you say, baby.
0: Yes, Lord. Family, if you say that for the first time.
1: Yeah.
0: I want to say welcome to the family. Do me a favor. Text me 314-470-8514. Again, it's 314-470-8514. Go ahead and text your nephew. If you said that for the first time, I'm excited to connect with you here. Listen, to all my family members who are behind the walls right now, I'm getting your Facebook messages. I finally went into my Facebook Messenger, and I seen all of the messages from my people who are behind the walls, meaning that you're locked up. Always remember this. They can lock away your body, but they can never lock away your mind. Keep expanding in the Word of God. Get some practical reading. Plan your next days inside and plan your next years when you get outside. Great things are going to happen to you in Jesus' name. It's the Willie Mo Jr. Show, flat out.
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6: 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But, you know, try to understand me more and I'll try to do the same.
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10: 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She said standards. 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Hey, girl.
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